there only to hide my guilt and shame. I forgive you, now I ask the same of you. While we were apart, I was human too.

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She says, hey babe, take a walk on the wild side. Said, hey babe, take a walk on the wild side. And the colored girls go, too.

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Then I guess she had to crash. Valium would have helped that patch. I said, hey babe, take a walk on the wild side. I said, hey.

Wild thing, think you move me. But I won't know for sure. So come on.